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I understand courage. I so royal with the shout of a cab driver's bad tooth day. I try to see outside myself. I understand the eyes. Excuse all the eyes. Sorry.

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